0: Are you feeling me? 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Let's make a bet.
1: Nostalgie.
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And David and I recorded it on his last David Bowie Tonight's album. We're gonna do that together tonight. I want everybody, listen, I want you to sway with me. 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
1: 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She's so much more than you used to, knows just how to move,